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I like the way that you pound my chest. When you're with me, I look my best. God, I'm so impressed. Yeah, feels like sick. Put you on with a brand new suit, eh? Brightest thing in the whole night.

I'm too bossy to catch feelings for a hoe. 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
1: 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You

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1: Crash out, ex-emotional lash out. You don't appreciate.

the dance floor into a runway. Tell them make room, my body's the entree. I can turn a mad hoe into a fan. Cameras flashing, lights on, fucking up. Click, click, click, click, everywhere I go. Get it.

right. I can't go wrong trying to make things right. 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I promise I'm fine. Trying to make things right. I can't go wrong trying to make things right. You know what that's like when your heart's on ice. Double them, put on man's life. Don't speak the language to me, that's a seat man's sign strictly off the hype. Picking a side, help me to the side. Without the advice, I promise I'm fine. Like, look, I've been doing alright. Tell me you love me, it seemed like you hate me. Send a text, I mean get there. I can't trust, I would risk my safety. Been a place where God can't save me. And the truth is I might go back. The truth is I like when the good goes bad. Believe me, you need me, it's not that deep. What you bring to the table, you can't just eat. 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

0: Look, I've been doing all right. 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Can I make things right? Can I make things right? I can't go wrong. Can I make things right? Can I make things right? Can I make things right? Can I make things right? I can't go wrong. Can I make things right? Can I make things right? Can I make things right?
1: És Van qui ens convida a ballar aquest I Will Find You, que a més anticipa el seu nou treball previst per al 23 d'aquest mes d'octubre. 10 i 20 minuts, tenim més cançons a punt i també a les Flow, des de la banda sonora de la pel·li Go Tan Mamacitas.

0: I've got you on my mind. 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
1: 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I think I might.

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1: I'm too bossy to catch feelings for a hoe. I should be exhausted. I've been running shit for show. 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

0: 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And your feet are headed for the door. Music is the answer.
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1: I'm gonna say, you know, I like me, so I made my lane. A rebel or the idea was hate.

0: Escoltes ICAT.
1: If you survive these crazy days, I jump around and sing a praise. You can't walk around at